Man, be off the no proof. The beef goes on now. It's World War II. Re up, then feed the recruit. Bill up and I blame him on my boots. So you got touchdown, who's on the news? Top, even a drop top

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0: 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Tabi of a sorry adua mi gba account number ni 2017 4290 47 2017 4290 47 Comfort Life Mission International First Bank Akobu Okele ra won bi elekeji ni 19 66 36 38 73 eje nton pe 1966 36 38 73 Access 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testimony temi na e lo line 080 88 71 65 66 080 88 71 65 66 e send the message ire atanu ko ba yin e je mo lo sori Facebook. God bless you.
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0: excuse me, ladies and gentlemen, I don't mean to disturb, but this is a robbery. Yes, you heard.

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Well, we're about to spice it up because something absolutely amazing is coming to the city this Saturday. So Abuja, get ready to spice things up on the 1st of August. 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

friend. 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Outside is back to what it was, you know what I'm saying? 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

breaks some news. 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
1: I heard what you said through the grapevine. 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

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Yeah, trapping down houses. Back of the lack, and I'm higher than a mountain. 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

pressure.

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1: Ladies and gentlemen,
2: yeah. Victor Eddie, I'm chillin'.